0: 5. Morning, you still at post, please.
1: Southside,
0: we're going to leave you here. We're going to have you swap here in a little bit with another vehicle. Once we get here.
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1: 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Dispatch 204, I'll handle that.
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1: 806, go ahead.
0: You can show me the area. And the point was that it looks like there's a panel went off there, correct?
1: Yeah, that's what he thought.

0: 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That's really all that's going on.
1: Copy. Should I just send him an email or...
0: I'll give you a call.

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0: You can also let them know I have a key to be able to lock it if they just want me to lock it.

0: 105 from dispatch. I have a Brianna Scott at 1675 West Wind Circle requesting assistance with her 14-year-old daughter who stated she was going to harm herself and has locked herself in the bedroom.
1: Okay.

0: to as fast as it's
1: 806, I got a hold of somebody. They're going to come there and check it out anyway, but go ahead.
0: I got it. I'm clear. I locked it, so I guess they can still check it out if they want.
1: I copy. Thank you.

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1: 804, I'm at that gas on Scrub Street.
0: FedEx is out front, needing to drop off a couple things.
1: I'll go out in just a second. Four from the A41, I'll take care of that. Thank you.

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0: The anonymous report of a male subject by the drive-through of the pharmacy at Fred Meyer's thinks the transient might be having a mental health crisis, described as male, black hoodie, khaki pants,

0: 806 from dispatch.
1: Go ahead.
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1: I guess it's kind of both. It's like a smaller door slash hatch that was unlocked that has a ladder that leads underground.
0: I copy.

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0: The subject is standing in the area. I can't tell if he's on Bluetooth or if he's just talking to himself, but he's not doing anything wrong. I'll stay in the area for a minute.
1: I copy, and 806 from dispatch.
2: Good.
1: Just for info, call from a concerned citizen. A blue SUV ran the crosswalk flashing thing over by the East Mini Mart while there was somebody crossing. It was last seen heading towards Safeway.

0: 524, that's clear on a 2002 Ford XPO expiration 1 of 28 to Felicitos Perez, DOB 93 out of Astoria, current insurance.
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0: Alpha Alpha and Dispatch. I have a traffic complaint. It's going to be on an RV with California plates last seen near the cemetery. They were unable to maintain lane.
1: Can they give a better direction?
0: I don't think the caller is from here. She said they were just headed by the cemetery. And that was all I got. I have her information in the call if you want more.
1: Okay.

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0: 4 from dispatch. Okay. Season 911 in the area, Chipotle. RP states that there's a man wearing a brown sweatshirt and a hat throwing things at traffic. He's also running in and out of the roadway.
1: Okay.

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0: Illinois. Can you look in house, see if we have a last of Bishop, first of, I'm going to say Christopher, probably in his 60s.
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0: 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I'm sorry, you were unreadable. 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

0: 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I have Officer Bishop in house.
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1: 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Wharton PD's on scene. They have a DME dispatch, and all of our teams will be returning up there.
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1: 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Please clear returning.

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1: And fire has not been toned for this. 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

18 from dispatch. Go ahead. I have a male at 351 14th Street. States he can't get into his house because three transients are going through his garbage and they're right by his door. He's requesting an officer.

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0: Was there anything else in the parking complaint like that being not favorable to me?
1: They want the car to be moved along. It's parked in front of their bus stop. The white Toyota Camry with organ plate 248 Boy Nora Robert.
0: Okay, well, it's legally parked and there's no signage that says anybody can't park there.
1: I copy. RP thinks it was illegally parked. I have his information in there.
0: Okay. I'll see if I can get my cat up and running and possibly give him a call.
1: I copy. If you want his number, I can give it to you as well.

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Tiger Bagley Lane, number 47, for a female fault agent. Does it get altered, and is reportedly out of it, unknown?

0: Can you contact Howard Wells and have them come for the body?
1: Affirm.
2: Dispatch agency, I have three names to run in house.
1: 8:15.
2: Last one, Mathis versus Justin. Second, Monster Beaver versus Perry. Third, last departure versus Carol.
1: The second one that you gave me?
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0: gonna be out of Montana for violent tendencies, or he has violent tendencies, and that's gonna be for illegal use of credit cards.
1: I copy. I'll be clear. They were contacted and advised with a complaint.
0: I copy.

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2207 on purple. We have a female patient who is diabetic. Her sugar levels are good. She has general weakness and potential stroke.

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0: 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Where do you need us?
1: My flight's being sent to the gravel parking lot there. Can you just stage there?
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0: You can disregard back to the station. They're not going to be launching my flight out here. They're on standby.
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0: 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Just so you're aware, I'm about to tone you out to a medical call. It's going to be the blind slew, an audio loop boat ramp for a subject on a boat. He cut his arm and his hand is numb. He's trying to make it back to the boat ramp now.
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0: 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He's on a boat making his way to the boat ramp. Your working channel will be purple. Dispatch clear at 1948.
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0: a person cut their arm. They're on a boat, cut their arm. Their hand is numb. 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
0: He said he was close to the boat ramp.
2: 18-year-old male with a laceration on the arm is complaining of numbness in the hand, conscious and alert. Bleeding is controlled.

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0: Copy, I think I see him. It looks like they're coming in on kayaks right now. We'll check and advise. All 2200 units are on scene at this time.
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I'm not sure if Medicaid will want them though.

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0: I'm going to be turning command of this incident over to 2207. I'm going to be clear in service.

108 from dispatch. 108. Caldwell says an ETA of about 30 minutes to an hour.

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Can you repeat?

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0: dispatch 815. Oregon, please. Eight one seven. Paul Yellow Nora.
1: Turns clear on a 2000 Dodge Dakota, expires 5/26 to west of Cunningham for Sabinilla. COB 98 at the seaside with terminated insurance.
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0: 23 traffic. Highway 30, mile post 85. Looks like standby for place. Washington, Charles Union William, 6792.
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dispatch 523, CMV Washington. 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

0: 523, that's clear on the 2007 GMC Yukon, expiration 3 of 27, to a Jonathan Greenway.
1: I got it.

0: 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West Marine roundabout, Morgan Blade, Boise Road, 22254.
1: I copy.

0: from dispatch. Go ahead. I have a driving complaint. RP was at Fultana's and she heard two people talking and they sounded intoxicated. She states they got into their vehicle and left Fultana's headed towards Olney Avenue. It's going to be a GMC Terrain, Oregon plate 303, Nora, young Nora, about a couple minute time delay.
1: I copy.

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0: I'm going to be out with that vehicle, the plate that I ran, and the Safeway parking lot.

I'll be out. Call I have made with a vehicle that was associated with a welfare check bulletin from last week from these guys about a suspect.

0: 25. That was pretty staticky. Can you repeat your location?
1: I'm out at the rest area. There's already a call made. I'm checking the subject.

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I copy, code 4.

0: 27A. Respond to 700 Southeast 14th Place, the Trillium Apartments, for a subject laying on the ground stating that they're in pain. Station 27A, respond to 700 Southeast 14th Place, Trillium Apartments, for a subject laying on the ground stating that they're in pain. You're working Channel B SkyTalk, dispatch clear at 24. Just so you're aware, I sent fire medics to the Trillium Apartments. I received a 911 from a bystander who found somebody laying on the ground screaming, saying that they were in pain.
1: Copy. Base medics 8, respond 700 Southeast 14th Place in Warrington.
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Dolby Mount, code 1, specialty petroleum apartment, 700 Southeast 14th, please, for a 46-year-old female complaining of a toothache. I believe they're going to be outside waiting for us.

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1: 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She says it's going to be tooth pain, maybe an infection.

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1: All right. Key add 1 for me in house. 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

507 Washington Deal. William David Lincoln, 34 Tom, 4 Boy, 263 Boy, Person Lisa.

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1: Last of Bartlett, clear valid Washington, suspended DWS violation in Oregon.
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Dispatch. Kelly Johnson at the Sunset Beach RV Park, space Y is in yellow. She states that someone was knocking on her door and walking up the ramp to her home, and she can hear odd noises outside as well, and possibly a car parked running outside. She's requesting a deputy to the area.

Dispatch, 813. I'll be out at the Marine Drive call.

Dispatch, 508, Oklahoma, please. Oklahoma, Robert Mary Boy, 081.

0: 508 from dispatch. Is there an update on that plate?
1: Negative, this is Military Boy 081, Oklahoma, July of 2026. Again, a Volkswagen.

0: I've got a VIN when you're ready. William Victor, George Adam Victor, 3 Adam X-ray, 5 Edward William, 0 55756.
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0: That returns clear on a 2014 Volkswagen Tiguan. There's no information for the RO or anything.
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0: That returns clear on a 2004 Honda T7C, expired 7/2016. Flagged sold to Ivan Sarah Finchin out of Damascus with terminated insurance.
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0: 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Clear.

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515. 815. I'll be out at the Abbey Lane parking complaint. I have an Oregon plate of 744 Paul Tom Edwards.

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Hello, go ahead. Charles 95 8049 Alpha Edison.

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1: 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It's going to be at 1157 North Marion Avenue in Gerhardt. 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
0: 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And if there's a picture, could you send it to me?

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Dispatch 5-8. 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

0: clear on a 2017 Hyundai Santa Fe, expires 2 of 2028. It's also stolen. First is Sean out of Seaside with current turn.
1: If there's a way, can you add him? He's the superintendent. He is on site. Your name's code 4. I'll be clear.

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0: 08 from dispatch. Let Seaside know, but I just received a 911 at the area of the Grange for a vehicle on fire.
1: 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I'll be in route.

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1: 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I'm going to be rezoning you to 632 Marine Drive for a patient who is not responsive to foot breathing.
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Commander 2, respond to 3PP1T Washington Avenue, Norrisburg. 25-year-old female, possible food poisoning. She is 2 months pregnant, having bloody stools. She's awake, breathing, responding normally.

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Be doing a paving project, Highway 26, milepost 20 to 21 approximately, flagging one-way traffic, 1M10.

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0: 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I have a first of Stella who lives at 222 Alameda. She's requesting a phone call. She wants to report her neighbors for harassment.
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0: Looking in from Station 20 area information regards to a hazard in the area, Maltos 15 on 101, a report of a loose horse that's running northbound on Highway 101. And only one call on this so far. Station 20 aired at 912.
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0: 101, we got report of a horse that's running northbound on 101, about mile post 15.
1: Could you repeat that again? I'm sorry.
0: We received a report of a horse that's running northbound on Highway 101, about mile post 15.
1: Copy. We'll get headed that direction, 101.
0: Copy that. It looks like OSP is also en route. Their ETA is about 10 minutes.

0: 21. I have 1 to run, Washington deal.
1: Five 21, go ahead.
0: The William David Lincoln, 589-382-5340. First of David.

0: in motorcycle plate to run.
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0: Area over 497.

back 21, that comes back clear to a 99 Harley Davidson. It says HD motorcycle. 5 of 26, Celeste Robertson, First of Paul, POB on 84, Redmond. Termination date on insurance, 7 of 19.

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1: 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Going to be traffic on the same road, North Carolina plate.
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0: 521, First of Adam is clear, suspended, DWS violation for driving uninsured.
1: Copy. Did you get a read back on that plate?
0: I had to run it through LEDS 2020, not the CAD part. It comes back clear to a 2003 GMC with an expiration on the, it's 6/15 of 2024 to a Roxy Hall.
2: A wild horse running around Highway 101, Melbourne 15. I am UT out on that.
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0: Sure.

814 from dispatch. Have a first of Shirley requesting a phone call regarding fraud.

0: dispatch, 521, one in custody. He was resisting. I'm code 4.
1: Copy, one in custody. He was resisting. Your code 4.
0: Get another unit starting this way.
1: From dispatch.
2: 511. I copy. I'll be around.
1: Copy. I'll check and see if OSP is any closer.
2: Thank you. Does he want a code response or is that one fine?
1: 521, do you want a code response or just code 1? I'm sorry, you cut yourself off right there.
0: Go to, please, in case it amps up again.
1: I copy. 511, code 2, please.
2: Copy.

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0: Negative, their closest one is, they're at the office.

0: 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What's his location?
1: 78 Westport Tunnel.
0: Alright, copy. What's the closest deputy?
1: 511, what's your location?
2: 1.
1: This one is in Warrenton.
0: Hey, we're not going to get there any sooner.
2: Dispatch 521, code 4 still. He's being compliant. He is in the back of my vehicle now. Just keep somebody coming, just in case somebody comes out.
1: I copy, affirm.
3: Dispatch 548, can you show us clear if we can head out to Whistler Tunnel as well?
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1: Advise, we are done with the New York State Bridge. Thank you.

0: clear and out to 550. You can cancel all other units. Thanks for coming out.
1: I copy 548 and 511. You can cancel. 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
1: Ready? Could you check his CCH and see if he's a convicted felon?
0: Copy, standby.

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1: Go ahead.
0: Affirm he is. I'll email you that too.
1: Dispatch, 521. We're going to make a stop at CMH first, just for clearance.
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1: We have a Gabriel Fisher requesting a phone call from you about follow-up regarding a break-in that happened a while ago.

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1: Okay, 11-18.

0: 21, out at 550.
1: I copy. I'm going to email you your paperwork and then also send it over there so you have it with the DO7.

0: 841 from dispatch.
1: Go ahead.
0: I have a possible abandoned vehicle. It's up in front of 461 Grand Avenue. It's a white Subaru Impreza with Arizona plates on it. PR says it's been there between 3 and 4 days.

0: 2014 Toyota Tacoma expires 11/27 to Battle Creek Landscaping out of Astoria current insurance.
1: Sorry, I'm going to copy. I'll be traffic with that vehicle on the road near Peter Johnson.

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1: A41, your case number is going to be 1199.
0: I copy, thank you.

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Station 2727A, respond to 113 South Highway 101, the Providence Heart Clinic, for a patient having a cardiac issue. Your working channel is SkyTac, dispatch cleared 1152.

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1: 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I'll be en route.
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0: Just at J14. Was it a caller or an employee or just a passerby?
1: J14.
0: Should
1: we just a passerby?
0: I copy. We'll be inside for King.
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0: 22, responded 42501 Bagley Lane, Unit 34 for a 25-year-old female, unresponsive, possible diabetic issue. She is breathing. Station 22, responded 42501 Bagley Lane, Unit 34, 25-year-old female, unresponsive. She is breathing, possible diabetic issue. Working frequencies, purple, dispatch clear, 1250.
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0: I have a Tamara who is the property owner at 84409 Nordmark Drive. She states that there's a Shauna Morgan there that is possibly stealing things from her property. The caller stated that she told her she was trespassed 5 months ago. She's not officially trespassed, but she would like her to be.
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0: 2201 from 22A on Purple.
1: Yeah, go ahead.
0: Do you need help up there? I'm at Svensson and I can hear medics approaching.
1: Yeah, we're trying to get an IV on her right now. I'd love a second set eyes.
0: 2252 copies. 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
1: Medics ambulance from 2251 on Purple. Here, go ahead. Hey, Medics 2, we have a patient update for you. We have a 25-year-old female, that's a 25-year-old female, chief complaint, diabetic issue, blood sugar 21, blood pressure 111 over 59, pulse of 93. She is statin 98% on room air. Respiration 16, we are working on establishing an IV. Do you have any questions?
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1: 814, go ahead.
0: This is Stevens, first of William, middle of David. Taber should be 19 of 81.
1: Copy.

16 from dispatch. About a 911 at 1359 Irving Avenue. The female states that there was a female wearing a tie-dye shirt, long brown hair, mid-30s. She tried to get into her front door, and then when that was unsuccessful, she went to her back door and tried to get in. The caller told her to leave. She did. She's still requesting contact. This is about 4 ago. And 814, I found first of William. He's code 5 info only.

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0: I copy. Did you see where they went?
1: Negative. They did not see where they went. Bright tie-dye shirt, brown hair. Wavy brown hair.
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2: 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Current insurance?
0: I got you.
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Age 68, she is awake, breathing, responding normal.

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0: 13-22 Hazard. 1241. Going to be on the Megler Bridge. In the midpoint area, blue PP cruiser with a female driver, 1237, blocking northbound lane.
1: 22, I copy from 89 on 30, code 1, ETA 2025.
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1: On the Megler Bridge, going northbound, I have a blocking PT Cruiser, blue in color.
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0: I'm with the vehicle. It is blocking the northbound lane. I have a plate when ready.
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2: Thanks for coming to me. Code was 4473 Highway 101 North for ADL female. Feeling deep and dehydrated. Fire your phone.

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0: Confirm false alarm, public works is doing some hydrant flushing and they had set the alarm off and cancel all their responding units.
1: I copy, break 2725 from dispatch, you can stand down.
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0: 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He said he received a slip on his vehicle. He wants has questions about it.
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2: 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OSP and myself, we will be clearing. Her vehicle's on the shoulder of the road on the Washington side waiting for tow.
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1: I have the other half of the Nordmark Drive call, Shauna, requesting a phone call.
0: Yeah, copy.

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1: Go ahead.
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0: Received a 911 at 1377 Southeast 11th Place, I believe the Marlin Storage Units. The caller stated that a male in a silver Subaru, he's still there in the back lot, he tried to attack him. The caller was getting aggressive, saying that he has a weapon in his vehicle and he won't be walking out of here next time. The caller is now leaving the scene, did not want to give his name, but is requesting an officer to go talk to the male that's in the Subaru.
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1: Go ahead, I'm stopped on East Harbor with the maintenance at Salinas.
0: Copy. I'm up further on Heron, stop for the tree service.

0: best one, though. I'm approaching the area. So the issue was the guy in the silver Subaru. And he's parked in the storage unit parking lot.
1: Affirm, according to the caller, the guy in the silver Subaru, wearing a gray jacket, he's in the 140 block of the storage units. The caller said he was leaving.
0: Copy. And the caller didn't leave any info.
1: Affirm. He did not want to give his name, said he wanted to stay out of it, did not want a phone call.
0: Copy in the area.
1: F-1544.

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1: What?
0: There's a welfare check impending. More info on the scratch pad.
1: I copy.

0: 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I'm at list 843 Queen William X-ray. It's a Honda. I'm on a Subaru.
1: I copy.

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0: 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Do we have any history with this car?
1: The plate comes back clear on 2008 Honda CR-V, expires 2 of 28 to a Hillary.

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1: Where?
0: I just contacted last of Karge, first of Evans. He advised it was some kind of verbal argument with the other subject. No crime.
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Station 22, respond to 92425 Simonson Road for a patient who fell and can't get up. 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
0: Medics 2 responding. Charlie 1, 924-25, Simonson Road, Clarkson Freight. 77 LPML needs lift assist off the floor. She's awake, breathing, responding normal. Maybe a possible violent dog on scene. That's a

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1: 814, go ahead.
0: I'll be clear. I'm in contact with him. He's code 4. He'll be calling the hospital shortly.
1: I copy.

0: 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She's wanting to report a traffic hazard she saw, but it's been a while ago now, so it's cold.
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That comes back clear on a 1992 Toyota pickup, expires 7/26 to a Epifanio Jimenez Gomez, DOB N71 out of Astoria, Zeppelin, current insurance.

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0: 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He also has multiple officer safety cautions, known to carry a hatchet in his belt.
1: 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Copy, he's just in front of the bus stop, dancing. Copy, en route from the high school. Copy, since you're en route, I'll just wait for you. Sounds good.

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0: 803, I have one off Colby Lake Lane. I don't have a DOB, so I can't run her.
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0: 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It's going to be Adam 892408, last of Dull.
1: 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We're the last 3408.
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1: I copy.
0: Dispatch 03, I'll be out.